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0: Somber. It's back to Friends. And it's Andrew J. along with you on your Tuesday. Great to have you along. Tail end of the day. Hope you got through it okay. Hang tight for you. Beyonce coming up right around the corner.
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0: It's Shaboozy, that is a bar song. It is Andrew J with you, and so great to have you along. El King is coming away, hang on.
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0: From the album The Romantic, Bruno Mars, Risk It All. It is Andrew J. Risking nothing this evening. Great to have you here and stand by. I've got The Romantics coming up.
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0: Love Me Like You Do, Ellie Goulding, entertainer Jay Long. How's it going? I hope you're having a good one, and thank you for making me part of your day today. Backstreet Boys coming up.
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0: 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Hope you're having a good one today. Stand by. 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
5: This is Connie's. We're just getting started.

Seeing almost fireman in motion. Great Debbie Long. It is Andrew J. Thank you for making me part of your day-to-day. Sad news, we lost the amazing American icon Dolly Parton at 80 years old today.

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0: It's Pulse of the Wounded Circles. I'm Andrew J. Great to have you along. It's been a rough, sad day in music. The loss of the American icon Dolly Parton at age of 80 has written just countless huge hits, has been an icon to the world, has given millions upon millions of books to children to read. Dolly Parton is the reason we had a COVID vaccine. She was the first person to offer up $1 million and say, get this fixed. A lot of us would not be here today if it weren't for Dolly Parton. Whitney Houston did a cover of a Dolly Parton classic years ago for the Bodyguard soundtrack. Dolly continued to make money off of it, God bless her. I've got that song for you next.
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0: 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I'm Andrew Jay. 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

0: Shoes in Texas from Ella Langley, one of the biggest songs of the planet right now. Great to have you here. It is Andrew J. Jason Derulo around the corner.
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0: Ed Sheeran in camera, and it's Andrew J. It's great to have you along. Thank you for hanging out, and thank you for being a part of the night. Stick around for Shawn Mendes coming up in a bit.
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0: Olivia Dean, that is Man I Need. Great to have you along. Andrew J with you, and thanks for hanging out. Jason Mraz is coming up in a bit.
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Max, Bruno Mars, I Just My Boy. What a loss we had in the music world yesterday. My gosh, Dolly Parton, 80 years old, was getting my hair cut. It was early afternoon when my phone was buzzing. I said, I'll just, wait. And it was like 15, 20 minutes later, left the place getting my hair cut and discovered that Dolly Parton had died. Wow. A giving person, supremely talented, didn't get in the mix of politics. She certainly loved her God and loved Jesus, and she gave to others all the time and didn't make a big deal of it. Just a sweet soul, supremely talented, and they're calling her the queen of country music. So many hits.

0: much of a big influence. Rest in peace, man, Dolly Parton. This is a tough one. It's a big deal. Fugees and Killing Me Softly on the way.
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WOXF. 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WQLJ. 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

0: It's so easy to fall in love. There's Olivia Dean, the Human League, and Don't You Want Me, Baby. And Todd here. Hope you're doing all right. Boy, the news was pretty seismic. The passing of Dolly Parton. The family announced it. I'm assuming it was sometime Tuesday. But family made the announcement on social media. I learned about it just after lunchtime on Tuesday. All kinds of, I've got a whole big stack of Dolly facts. Apparently, she had a secret song locked in a chestnut crate at Dreammore Resort, not scheduled to be released or heard by the public for nearly another 20 years. Now, Dreammore is her Dollywood resort in Pigeon Forge. It's a family hotel and storytelling-inspired retreat. Apparently, it's right there in the middle of all that. I've been to Dollywood. It's fantastic. Take the family. You will love it. The area is fantastic. It's family-friendly. It's great. Go. But a secret song that won't be released for nearly 20 years, like 2045, they say. That's interesting, isn't it?
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0: Water Under the Bridge. It's Adele and Whitney back there, so emotional. And Todd here, by the way, another new study says drinking just one fizzy drink a day could increase your risk of stomach cancer by more than double. However, drinking sugar-free beverages, not the same risk. So my Coke Zero, I'm okay. I'm all right. Okay. I'm going to stick with that. Maroon 5 Sugar, we've got coming up next.
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0: That's Espresso Sabrina Carpenter, George Michael Faith, a little bit ago. Californians are seeing swarms of dragonflies flitting around parks, chasing mosquitoes in ponds, and hunting flies on farms. Something experts say was likely fueled by the unusually warm spring rains. I'm okay with any of that, by the way. Bring the dragonflies over here. Let them chase the mosquitoes and flies away. I'm actually pretty good with that. And dragonflies are interesting. Now, they are scary if they fly in your face. I had one do that one time, and they make a sound. It scared the, you know what, out of me. I got Christina Perry and 1,000 Years. That is coming up next.
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0: There's Alanis Moore said, you learned something. I guess it was a day or so ago. If you remember, the first album from the band called Boston came out in 76. Up till Alanis's debut album, her first album, it was the biggest selling debut album of any act until Alanis came along with Jagged Little Pill. Yeah, there you go. Backstreet Boys. Long as you love me, I got that next. I'll play Simple Minds too.
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1: 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The subscription is going to $32 a month starting September 17th. 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

0: Utter X there. That's called Golden and Stevie Nicks, The Edge of 17. It's Todd here playing the hits on the radio. Got some Lewis Capaldi coming up. You know, over the years, Farm Aid has raised over $90 million to help with America's farmers. Next one is September 26th, Veterans United Home Loans Amphitheater. That's in Virginia Beach, Virginia, and will be broadcast on CNN. Farm Aid board members Neil Young, Mellencamp, Willie Nelson, Dave Matthews, Margot Price, and Nathaniel Radliff are all going to be performing this year, so get ready for that on CNN.
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0: It's Carly Rae Jepsen. Call me maybe. You're going to call me. Call me something. And if you want to keep it clean, just call me maybe. I'll respond to that. Genesis and Invisible Touch a little bit ago. It's Todd Chambliss, Maroon 5, Deep Blue Something, Hozier. Saw a clip. There's so many tributes to Dolly out there after the passing of Dolly Parton. She was on The Tonight Show with Jimmy Fallon, where they did an impromptu singing of 9 to 5. And I guess maybe I'd read this before, but, you know, the typewriter sounds on that 9 to 5 song? Not a typewriter. It's Dolly using her acrylic nails on the microphone. And that's where that sound came from. And the album even credits the sound effect as Nails by Dolly. Great clip that's out there if you want to check it out. Maroon 5 and Don't Want to Know coming up next.
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0: Bears host here, Two Swede and Deep Blue Something, Breakfast at Tiffany's, Fergie and Big Girls Don't Cry on the way. Nearly 2 weeks with no power in Gary, Indiana. Had a severe storm come through, killed 7 people, toppled trees and power lines in the city of Gary. Now the governor of Indiana calling for an investigation to the power company as to why they haven't gotten their act together. Yeah, I think a lot of people there would like to know what is up with all this.
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0: See you there, Unstoppable, and Kenny Loggins and Footloose. Well, what is up with Target? Apparently, they had some kind of costume for, I guess, Halloween. The costume was called Kids Glows Under Blacklight Circus Clown Halloween Costume Bodysuit. So the picture of it has a young black child model. A lot of folks quickly started criticizing it because it looked like minstrel blackface, which of course is a very racist thing to do. In a statement, Target said it is no longer for sale. As a company, we got this wrong. We are deeply sorry. The controversy, the latest in a string of what social media users calls PR disasters, that includes Callaway Golf and golf content creators Good Good releasing a Callaway Club commercial that featured a female golfer getting shoved to the ground by a male golfer? What in tarnation is going on with that? Eric Carmen, Hungry Eyes, that's coming up.
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1: Come here, baby.

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Todd Chambliss in. We will play some Rod Stewart in a bit right now. TLC. And don't go chasing those waterfalls.

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It's Taylor Swift, I Knew It, I Knew You, and Rod Stewart, Forever Young. It's Todd here. Lots of tributes out there for the recently departed Dolly Parton. Still weird to say those words. She passed away 80 years old, we found out Tuesday. Of course, her co-starring 9 to 5, Jane Fonda. I mean, just about anyone who's ever worked with her, no one had a bad word about this woman. What an angel she was. I mean, maybe not literally, but she was just the sweetest person. One thing I liked that I read, there are so many good tributes out there, hard to even pick one, but the singer Don McLean, the guy that did American Pie,

0: kind of put it better than just about anybody I've read. He said, basically, this was a very big event to the degree of losing Elvis. You thought, he says, you know, just this is as big as losing Elvis. And I got to agree. 100 million records she sold, all the money that she gave away. Just a lovely woman, and she will be missed. What a loss we suffered Tuesday when Dolly Parton passed away.
1: What keeps you up at night? 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

Uncle Cracker, Dobie Gray, Drift Away, and Glass Tiger. Don't Forget Me When I'm Gone, Sam Smith and Normani coming up in just a bit. If you're a fan of the Avengers Doomsday movie that's coming out this December, there's already a trailer out there, but now the trailer has been recreated using Legos. Brick by brick recreation of the trailer. It's pretty interesting to watch. Of course, the movie gets released December 18th. You can see both trailers, the original and the Lego version, out there on social media.

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0: We Are Young. It's Fun Period. Janelle Monáe and Pat Benatar hit me with the best shot. North American box office setting a new all-time August record, thanks in part, a big part, to Spider-Man. Still a week to go. The month's box office total already reached $1.1 billion, surpassing the previous record set 10 years ago. That was $1.019 billion. So I think they're in very, very good shape. A very good summer for the box office, that's for sure.
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WOXF. 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WQLJ. 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

Train and drops of Jupiter Passenger. A little song called Let Her Go. It's Todd. Been talking basically for the past few hours about the loss of Dolly Parton. 80 years old, 100 million records. And she, of course, had that Dollywood theme park she's had for over 25 years. And the interesting thing is she didn't do roller coasters. Despite owning Dollywood, she refused to ride the roller coasters. She suffered from severe motion sickness and didn't want to mess up her hair. I understand that.

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0: It's Miles Smith Stargazing, and we played Little Brian Adams, The Summer of 69. 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

0: 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I'm Todd Wacky, but true story. 65th German Finger Wrestling Championships have wrapped up. 150 competitors going finger to finger. 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

Shania said she did not go to Taylor Swift's wedding because she was busy working at a Harry Styles show. She opened up for Harry Styles at Wembley. Harry kind of had a little residency there for 12 nights, and he had Shania as an opener and One Direction, and it was pretty cool.

0: 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Let's do something. 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

0: There's Ed Sheeran, Bad Habits, Bangles, Eternal Flame in front of that. I think everybody yesterday and then again this morning talking about the passing of Dolly Parton. Icon. Absolute. I mean, not just a music star. Dolly Parton was an absolute icon. And that kind of cool, you just can't fake. Like, Dolly Parton was cool. Gone at the age of 80. They said she was hospitalized on Friday. And then, for what, we don't know. Not getting a ton of information. Her nephew said they're going to have a small, private family service, and that's it. But one would think there's going to be some huge tribute, right?
1: For Michelle?
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0: 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Direct. To the point. A little loud, but...
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0: We've broken some records in music this summer. Ella Langley with Choosin' Texas has been number one for, what, 19 weeks? And now Olivia Dean and Sam Fender have a song in the UK. It's now the longest-running number one single ever, which is just remarkable.
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0: Shakira, Whenever, Wherever. Anna Nancy, These Dreams, Heart in front of that. They have been working on a new record. Not exactly sure when it's coming out, but we know they've been working on it, and we're going to get some brand new stuff from the sisters Wilson.
1: Here's the deal. 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
1: I'm JT Mitchell with the SuperTalk AgriNews Network, and here's your morning ag report brought to you by Silverleaf Cotton Tracing. 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The talk of the cattle scene continues to be President Trump's plan to lower grocery store beef prices. One producer say will also be a huge hit to their profits. Trump said he's bringing in 300,000 metric tons of foreign ground beef tariff-free over the next few months. State Senator Andy Berry, also executive director of the Mississippi Beef Council, said this isn't the first time the president has tried to do this.
2: You know, he tried to do this earlier in the year, once or twice. I know that Senator Hyde Smith was in a meeting at the Oval Office where she vehemently defended our farmers and ranchers and convinced the president not to do this, but I think he called her out of town and others out of town.
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Q105.

And this town's lost its faith. Our colors will fade eventually. So if our time is running out, day after day, we'll make the mundane a masterpiece. Oh my, my, oh my, my love. I take one look at you, you're taking me out.

0: This week, they just announced the lineup for the 20th annual Stand Up for Heroes event, which is coming up at the Lincoln Center in New York City in early November. Bruce Springsteen is going to perform. Also, Alex Warren, that guy right there. John Stewart's going to be there. All the money they raise goes to injured, ill, and wounded veterans and service members and their family. They've been doing it for 20 years. They've raised $117 million thus far.
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0: I haven't seen a statement from Taylor Swift yet about Dolly Parton, but I know she and Dolly were buddies. In fact, Taylor donated $2 million to the Imagination Library Literacy Project that Dolly Parton was involved in. Like, incredibly generous, Taylor Swift.
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4: 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Pop-up thundershowers possible. 70 your overnight low. Tomorrow, Thursday, still a chance of showers with a high of 88 and a low of 69. Back to the low 90s for Friday and the weekend. Around 74 now. Good morning from Q105.
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0: 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And it was a conflict of interest. So she wants some of that money.
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2: For SuperTalk News, I'm JT Mitchell. The second of 8 public hearings statewide on redistricting will happen tomorrow in South Haven. The public is invited to the Ranger Center at Northwest Mississippi Community College to discuss with lawmakers. The hearing begins at 6:30 p.m. Senator Michael McClendon, who represents DeSoto County, isn't too happy about the makeup of the redistricting committee.
3: I'm sure there'll be a lot of things for them to listen to when they get up to South Haven, because unfortunately, DeSoto County, the closest person on that committee is 140 miles from us. And we kind of feel like we got left out on the table.
2: DeSoto County's portion of the state's legislative map was one of the more recent to be redrawn due to a voting rights lawsuit. With more redistricting bound to happen after a recent SCOTUS decision, lawmakers say they want to hear from the public first. Meetings will be held statewide through October 1st.
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1: Mississippi will see another mix of sunshine, clouds, and rain today. With your statewide forecast from the National Weather Service, let's start in North Mississippi. Mostly sunny skies are expected, but showers and thunderstorms could pop up throughout the day. The good news is that highs continue to drop, landing in the low 90s. In central Mississippi, it'll be another superset of sun, clouds, and rain. The best chance for rain is looking like this afternoon or maybe in the evening. Grab an umbrella just in case. Highs will reach the mid-90s. In South Mississippi, expect a sunny start with showers and thunderstorms possible this afternoon. Highs will reach into the low 90s. As for tonight, statewide lows will drop into the 70s, and of course, don't rule out some more rain. Keep up with the latest forecasts, including our live radar at supertalk.fm. I'm JT Mitchell.
2: 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Let's take a look at your forecast. 93 going to be your high today. Off and on showers possible. 70 your overnight low. Around 74 now. We got some rain popping up around the area. More of today's best mix of music coming your way right here on Q105.
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0: course, we know her best from that song, Pocket Full of Sunshine. But she has a new single coming out. I think it's this week or next week, called Dot, Dot, Dot. She said everybody knows her from, like, These Words and Unwritten and Pocket Full of Sunshine. And, you know, billions of people have streamed it online. But she would like to make some new music. And this single is the first foray in that direction.
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7: From the Domino's.com studio, look at your Q105 weather forecast. 93 going to be your high today. Pop-up thundershowers possible. 70 your overnight low. Tomorrow, Thursday, still a chance of showers with a high of 88 and a low of 69. Back to the low 90s for Friday and the weekend. Around 74 now. Good morning from Q105.

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0: Billie Eilish is going to be in a new movie, a film adaptation of The Bell Jar. I believe they are working on it right now, and it's not just like a cameo sort of thing. It is a legit headlining slot for Billie Eilish. That, of course, is Birds of a Feather. Another Billie, Billie Ocean in there, too.
1: With Supertalk News, I'm JT Mitchell. The big fix, that's what the Mississippi Department of Transportation is calling a new project aimed at repairing and improving interstates in the Jackson Metro. The project is estimated to cost around $400 million and see 121 lane miles and 36 bridges repaired on both I-55 and I-20 by early 2029.
2: This transformative project will modernize one of Mississippi's busiest corridors, improving safety, reducing congestion, and creating a stronger transportation network for generations to come. Building a stronger Mississippi starts with building better highways.
1: That was Central District Transportation Commissioner Willie Simmons, who added that the project is expected to begin next month. There will be some interstate closures in the summers of 2027 and 2028. Just go to supertalk.fm to read more.
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4: Hello, everyone. My name is Emma Benoit, and when I was 16 years old, I attempted to take my own life. My depression really got so heavy, and I just couldn't keep going anymore. I felt like everything was up against me, and the fear of failure in combination with perfectionism and all of the things that young people have to deal with and struggle with in today's world became too much to bear. This book is really a reminder that hope is often carried through the stories that we share together. And I'm so deeply honored to have my story included alongside so many others. 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
1: We finally made it. The high school football season for MHSAA teams kicks off tomorrow. Thursday games include Madison Central at Pearl, Meridian at Ocean Springs, Forest Hill at Callaway, Byers at Byhalia, Kemper County at Quitman, Kossuth at Baldwin, Northeast Jones at South Jones, Smithville at Ashland, and West Marion at East Marion. The rest of the MHSAA will play Friday night, with the MAIS continuing its season as well. As always, go to supertalk.fm to keep up with the live scoreboard. With some cool academic news, a Mississippi State University professor and a PhD student will soon go to the ocean floor for a research project studying methane emissions. Professor Adam Skark and student Ramon Kowski are joining researchers from three other schools. They'll collect and measure samples from beneath the Atlantic Ocean using a man-powered deep-sea vehicle. Reporting for Supertalk News, I'm JT Mitchell.
5: 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Let's take a look at your forecast. 93 going to be your high today. Off and on showers possible. 70 your overnight low. Around 74 now. We got some rain popping up around the area. More of today's best mix of music coming your way right here on Q105.
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Folk. 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

0: me.
1: So in the U.S., we have Ella Langley with this single that's been number one forever. And in the U.K., they have that lady, Olivia Dean. She and Sam Fender have the U.K.'s longest-running number one single ever. 22 weeks at number one. That is, when you get into that sort of realm, that's in the U.K. especially, that's like Beatles kind of realm. It's remarkable.
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4: From the Domino's.com studio, look at your Q105 weather forecast. 93 going to be your high today. Pop-up thundershowers possible. 70 your overnight low. Tomorrow, Thursday, still a chance of showers with a high of 88 and a low of 69. Back to the low 90s for Friday and the weekend. Around 74 now. Good morning from Q105.
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she has been goofing off all summer as a tourist in Europe, running all over with her boy toy, Justin Trudeau. I don't think Justin's ex is too keen on it. I don't think Katy Perry's ex, Orlando Bloom, is too keen on it. But those two seem to be having fun, and that's all that matters. Everybody finds happiness. I'm Steve. It's Santana.

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0: 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Like, a spa.
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1: From the Domino's.com studio, look at your Q105 weather forecast. I'm Hayden King. 93 your high today. Pop-up showers possible. 70 your overnight low. Tomorrow, Thursday, still a chance of showers. High of 88 with a low of 69. Back around 92 for the high for Friday and the weekend with mostly sunny skies. High school football kicks off here on Q105 this Friday night. 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

0: That's Golden. Like Me Better Before You Go in there, too. Hump Day morning, we've talked a lot about the passing of Dolly Parton yesterday. 80 years old. How cool Dolly was across generations. You talk to somebody that's in their 80s, love Dolly Parton. In their 50s, love Dolly Parton. The young crowd, love Dolly Parton. Miley Cyrus has Dolly as a godmother. I mean, Dolly's super cool. Remember that skit a few years ago where she dressed up as a Dallas Cowboys cheerleader? She could have pulled off being a Dallas Cowboys cheerleader at like 75. Could play the piano, could play the banjo, play the guitar, act. She was awesome. Astute businesswoman and total icon. Dolly Parton, gone at 80.
1: 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A Terry woman who confessed to a murder in 2023 has been sentenced to 40 years in prison with 15 years suspended and 25 to serve. She also received a concurrent five-year sentence for shooting into an occupied vehicle, resulting in a total sentence of 25 years to serve. 53-year-old Sandra Davis pled guilty to second-degree murder and shooting into an occupied vehicle in Hinds County, killing 50-year-old Ray Wolf. For more Mississippi news, follow us on Facebook, X, or online at supertalk.fm.
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1: Flags will fly at half staff across the country, including Mississippi, in honor of one of the most memorable performers in history. More details surrounding the final days of Dolly Parton are emerging as many around the world mourn her death. Fox's Tanya J. Powers has more.
5: As tributes continue to pour in,

0: For beloved entertainer Dolly Parton, it's now known that she had dealt with cancer prior to her death on Tuesday. A representative for Parton said she had been admitted to the Vanderbilt Ingram Cancer Center in Nashville on Friday. Additional details about her illness were not given, and it's not clear when she received that diagnosis. Parton had been dealing with other known health issues in the last couple of years, including kidney stones and autoimmune and digestive issues, which caused her to postpone and ultimately cancel a planned Las Vegas residency last year. A little more than a week ago, she missed a scheduled appearance at her East Tennessee amusement.
1: Happy Wednesday from the Domino's.com studio. Let's take a look at your forecast. 93 going to be your high today. Off and on showers possible. 70 your overnight low. Around 74 now. We got some rain popping up around the area. 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

0: There's Biebs with Daisies, Prince, Little Red Corvette in there too. We were talking about Dolly and all the instruments she could play. And a couple people called and said, you know, she played more than you said, because she could play the banjo pretty well, played the guitar, played the piano. I didn't also realize she played the saxophone. She played a harmonica, played the fiddle, violin. She was kind of like Prince. Like Prince could play everything too. Dolly Parton, yeah, that kind of talent. Yeah, we're lucky to have had it.
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1: From the Domino's.com studio, look at your Q105 weather forecast. I'm Hayden King. 93 your high today. Pop-up showers possible. 70 your overnight low. Tomorrow Thursday, still a chance of showers. High of 88 with a low of 69. Back around 92 for the high for Friday and the weekend with mostly sunny skies. High school football kicks off here on Q105 this Friday night. 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
3: I'm Kelly Bennett for SuperTalk Mississippi News. There are no confirmed cases of the Asian longhorn tick in Mississippi, but MSU Extension Service researchers warn that doesn't mean they're not here. The invasive pest has been confirmed in more than 20 states, including Alabama, Tennessee, and Arkansas. They were first discovered infesting a herd of sheep in New Jersey in 2017. According to entomologist Santos Portugal, the tick is typically a major pest for livestock, but they can feed on all types of animals and humans. The tick prefers areas with tall grass and high humidity, but they can also be found in shaded lawns and neighborhoods, and they can transmit diseases to those they feed on, including several viruses. For more information, log on to supertalk.fm.
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2: The Mississippi Public Service Commission isn't happy with a judge's decision to appoint Michael F. Watson as receiver over the Holly Springs Utility District. Northern District Public Service Commissioner Chris Brown says they're filing a motion to reconsider the appointment.
3: He's kind of supposed to be working for the, well, not kind of, he's supposed to work for the judge in the court system and not the city. But as we saw in this last storm, the city's still calling the shots.
2: They're also planning to request a comprehensive forensic audit of the utility.
3: The attorneys for the city did a very good job of trying minimizing how bad the system is, and basically painted a picture that it doesn't need triage, it just needs a couple band-aids. And that's just not the facts.
2: The city already owes the PSC $4 million in penalties.
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5: 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I'm Hayden King. 93 your high today. Pop-up showers possible. 70 your overnight low. Tomorrow, Thursday, still a chance of showers. High of 88 with a low of 69. Back around 92 for the high for Friday and the weekend with mostly sunny skies. High school football kicks off here on Q105 this Friday night. 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

It's Belinda Carlisle, and Heaven is a Place on Earth. Well, thanks a lot for having us on as we help fire up the final Wednesday of the month with Teddy Swims and Lose Control.

0: 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All right, well, check this out. I mean, really, Iran? Iran just posted a video the other day apparently placing a $10 million bounty on Barron Trump. Yeah, not President Donald Trump, but on his son, Barron.
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0: The Shape of You.
1: That's Ed Sheeran, is Shape of You. All right, well, USA Today has done it. USA Today Sports just ranked the top 138 college football teams from around the country. That just sounds pointless. Why would you rank all 138, right? Well, let's go over all 138, shall we? No. But at the top of the list, Notre Dame, followed by Ohio State, then Texas, Oregon, and Indiana, rounding out the top five.
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4: And there are quite a few in Mississippi, park units that folks may not think right off the bat, oh, these are national parks, but Vicksburg Battlefield, Natchez National Historical Park, the Natchez Trace Parkway, Megdar Evers Home in Jackson, and the islands off the Gulf Coast, Gulf Islands National Seashore, all protected by the National Park Service, all Park Service units. 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
5: 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I'm Hayden King. 93 your high today. Pop-up showers possible. 70 your overnight low. Tomorrow Thursday, still a chance of showers. High of 88 with a low of 69. Back around 92 for the high for Friday and the weekend with mostly sunny skies. High school football kicks off here on Q105 this Friday night. 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

0: Taylor Swift, and I knew it, I knew you. All right, well, did you go to work on Monday? If you did, congrats, because a lot of people did not. According to the management software company Flamingo, apparently for some reason, August 24th, which was Monday, is the most popular day for people in the United States to call in sick to work. Yeah, even more so than the day after the Super Bowl. That's kind of weird, right? I wonder why that is.
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1: I'm Caleb Saylors with the SuperTalk AgriNews Network, and here's your morning Ag Report. Cattle farmers across the U.S. and even in Mississippi are furious with a plan to import beef products en masse. President Donald Trump announced the move last week, saying he's looking to lower the price of ground beef at the grocery store. Ag Secretary Brooke Rollins has more.
2: He is working to fill a gap, a pretty big gap, in the supply chain from ground beef. Of course, you've all heard we have the lowest cattle herd number on record. The president felt very convicted that as American consumers are paying more for beef, not our fault, our administration's fault, but as they are, that short temporary fix was important.
1: Meanwhile, local cattle farmers argue that they had no input on this decision, one they say will hurt them financially. You can find out more by heading on over to supertalk.fm. That is your morning Ag Report.
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0: That's Ava Max and Kings and Queens. Hey, thanks a lot for letting us tag along with you today. My name is Scott. Yep, working our way through that final Wednesday of August with Lewis Capaldi and someone you loved.
1: I'm going on during this time. I feel there's no one to save me. This all or nothing really got away. You're driving me crazy.

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0: It's Post Malone and Morgan Wallen, and I had some help. All right, well, this is pretty impressive. Despite the ridiculous heat, over 25,000 fans showed up to watch the University of Georgia's women's soccer team beat James Madison 6-0 last Thursday. Yeah, but here's the thing. This broke the 46-year-old record for the most attended college soccer game ever. We're talking for men's or women's soccer.
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0: Shoes in Texas from Ella Langley. All right, well, no real shocker. I mean, this kind of thing happens all the time, not only with songs, but with TV shows and movies. Yeah, a copyright lawsuit has now been filed accusing Taylor Sheridan of stealing the idea for Yellowstone from another television writer.
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0: It's Maroon 5, and She Will Be Loved. All right, well, this is such sad news, right? Just the other day, you know, Dolly Parton was talking about doing Avatar performances for future concerts due to her health issues. Well, unfortunately, as those health issues took her life yesterday, I'm sure you heard, right? Dolly was 80.
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4: 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Inside these pages are 25 practical lifelines from people who faced life's storms and came out stronger. 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So get the book, sign the Pass Hope Forward page, write a hopeful note, and give it to someone who needs it. Or keep it yourself, because none of us should walk through our storms alone.
3: Captain Tate Medlin assumed command of the Gulfport Naval Construction Battalion Center July 29th. He described his return to the base as a full circle moment.
5: So I was stationed here in NMCB 133, which is the building next door to the building I'm in now, from 2010 to 2012. I spent most of that time deployed and then tried to get back here, got close. I was in New Orleans, the base in Belle Chasse. So that was great. And then it's taken me about 8 years, but I'm finally back again.
3: Naval Construction Battalion Center Gulfport is home to the Atlantic Fleet Seabees, the Naval Construction Training Center, the Expeditionary Combat Skills Training Center, and nearly 40 tenants from the Army, Navy, Marine Corps, and Air Force.

0: From the Domino's.com studio, look at your Q105 weather forecast. I'm Hayden King. 93 your high today. Pop-up showers possible. 70 your overnight low. Tomorrow, Thursday, still a chance of showers. High of 88 with a low of 69. Back around 92 for the high for Friday and the weekend with mostly sunny skies. High school football kicks off here on Q105 this Friday night. Your Lafayette High Commodores on 105.1. 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
1: 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There are no confirmed cases of the Asian longhorn tick in Mississippi, but MSU Extension Service says that doesn't mean they're not here. The invasive pest has been confirmed in more than 20 states, including next-door neighbors Alabama, Arkansas, and Tennessee. They were first discovered infesting a herd of sheep in New Jersey back in 2017. According to MSU Extension entomologist Dr. Santos Portugal, the Asian longhorn tick is typically a major pest for livestock, but they can feed on all types of animals and even humans. The tick prefers areas with tall grass and high humidity, but can also be found in shaded lawns inside neighborhoods. They can also transmit diseases to those they feed on.
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no doubt, and underneath it all. All right, well, apparently Chicago Fire, that TV series, yeah, about to enter their 15th season. That is a pretty impressive run, but I'm going to be honest, I've never seen a single episode. I'm still on strike for any show that involves fire departments, police departments, CSI teams, doctors,

0: That's Olivia Dean, and Man I Need. All right, well, if you or somebody you know is an Oreo cookie fan, apparently Oreo has released 3 new flavors. Yep, they're out for just a limited time, but apparently they want people to go vote on which one they like best, and then that flavor will return next year. Yeah, the 3 new flavors, in case you're curious, Oreo Banana Pudding, Oreo Deep Fried, and wait for it, Oreo Chicken and Waffles.
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0: Waffles starting to catch on around the entire United States. 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

0: There's Lord with Royals. All right, well, I don't know if you heard about this, but this is not good. Former child star Raquel Lee Belau, did I say her last name right? Probably not. She's alleging that she was repeatedly assaulted by a Disney employee while she was filming 2001's The Poof Point way back when she was just 14. And now she's suing.
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6: 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As power outages continue to happen, whether there's a storm or not, for customers of the Holly Springs,

0: Springs Utility District. The Mississippi Public Service Commission has hit a hiccup as they, quote, try to right the ship. A judge recently appointed Michael F. Watson as receiver over the utility, which PSC Chairman Chris Browns says is not the right move.
1: He's kind of supposed to be working for the, well, not kind of, he's supposed to work for the judge in the court system and not the city. But as we saw in this last storm, the city's still calling the shots.
0: Brown added that the HSUD owes the commission $4 million and then another $18 million to power provider Tennessee Valley Authority over the sporadic outages. Can those fines go away, though?
1: Yes, and I think that is the hope, is that, you know, when we levied the fine, we wanted to show them that we're serious. You cannot have status quo. The people up there deserve better.
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0: After two former Ole Miss football players tried to go from the NFL back to college to play for Lane Kiffin at LSU, the SEC is stepping in and saying absolutely not. Tony Genualdo explains.
5: The Southeastern Conference announced late Tuesday that it is implementing a new policy that bans players who have been drafted by NFL, NBA, or WNBA teams from returning to college. The conference saying in a statement that meetings with presidents, chancellors, and athletics directors of SEC programs led to the decision being made. The policy differs from the one implemented by the Big Ten earlier in the day, which only included football in its decision. This comes as tight end Daquan Wright was planning to sign with LSU after being cut by the Cleveland Browns this week.
0: The other former Rebel who was trying to play at LSU was defensive tackle Xavion Harris, who signed with the New Orleans Saints after going undrafted. I'm JT Mitchell.
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7: From the Domino's.com studio, look at your Q105 weather forecast. I'm Hayden King. 93 your high today. Pop-up showers possible. 70 your overnight low. Tomorrow, Thursday, still a chance of showers. High of 88 with a low of 69. Back around 92 for the high for Friday and the weekend with mostly sunny skies. High school football kicks off here on Q105 this Friday night. 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

0: That's crazy. All right, well, Dr. Dre has spoken. Yeah, the doctor said the other day he embraces AI for creating music. 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I mean, I don't see a problem using AI assistants when you're creating music. I don't think you should be creating songs completely from scratch using AI, but if it's just used to assist you in the process, I don't see a problem.
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0: Uncle Cracker and Dobie Gray, that stripped away. All right, well, can you relate to this? I was just reading that 22% of people around the country say that this officially marks the end of summer for them. That would be the arrival of all the pumpkin spice flavors that are out there.
1: 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I'm Caleb Saylor. Mississippi is taking part in the federal A Home for Every Child initiative. Department of Child Protection Services Commissioner Andrea Sanders tells us more.
2: It's important to keep children in home-based environments. If you think about it fundamentally, that makes sense. 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
1: The initiative is overseen by the Department of Health and Human Services Administration for Children and Families. The overarching goal is to tackle the national shortage of foster homes while also easing what officials have called unnecessary restrictions placed on prospective foster parents.
2: You want to have more foster homes than you need and give folks an opportunity to take a break.
1: Governor Tate Reeves added Mississippi to the list of states involved in this effort back in March. You can find out more at supertalk.fm.
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1: A pair of former Mississippi State football players are suing the NCAA to earn an extra year of eligibility, though their conference's new rule may complicate things. Jerron Manning and Malik Silla took

0: to the Oktibbeha County Chancery Court seeking a legal shield in their pursuit to play another college season. The filing, however, may be complicated by a new regulation the SEC adopted on Tuesday. The conference's 16-member institutions collectively agreed to ban players who signed professional contracts from returning to the league. The rule was notably agreed upon after LSU and Lane Kiffin recruited former Ole Miss and Cleveland Browns tight end Daquan Wright. As for Manning and Silla, both players signed professional deals in the offseason and their status with the Bulldogs is pending. You can find out more by heading on over to supertalk.fm. I'm Caleb Sailors.
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2: From the Domino's.com studio, look at your Q105 weather forecast. I'm Hayden King. 93 your high today. Pop-up showers possible. 70 your overnight low. Tomorrow, Thursday, still a chance of showers. High of 88 with a low of 69. Back around 92 for the high for Friday and the weekend with mostly sunny skies. High school football kicks off here on Q105 this Friday night. 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

And this town's lost its faith. Our colors will fade eventually. 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Oh my, my, oh my, my love. I take one look at you, you're taking me out.

0: Alex Warren with Ordinary. All right, well, if you're a fan of the National Treasure movie franchise, National Treasure 3 is coming with, yes, Nicolas Cage back again as treasure hunter Benjamin Gates. I'm going to be honest, I've never seen a single one of those movies because I'm not a fan of Nicolas Cage, the actor. I'm sure he's a great guy, a nice guy, that's great, but he really can't act. If you ever watch any of his movies, there's a reason why Nick is only given like two or three words to say at a time. Anything longer than that, it just sounds like he's reading. It's absolutely terrible.
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1: Our closing market report from the New York Cotton Exchange. October cotton is up 69 points to 87.77. December cotton is up 80 points to 89.14. From the Chicago Board of Trade, September soybeans are up 26 and a quarter cents to $12.54 and a quarter cents per bushel. November soybeans are up 28 and a quarter cents to $12.66 per bushel. September corn is up 13 and a half cents to $5.14 per bushel. December corn is up 13 cents to $5.36.5 per bushel. From the mercantile, August live cattle is up 38 cents to $2.18.48. October live cattle is up 18 cents to $2.10.78. August feeders are down 98 cents to $3.32.75. And September feeders are down 28 cents to $3.19 flat. That's your closing market report. I'm JT Mitchell with the SuperTalk AgriNews Network.
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10: All right, it is Wednesday, the midway point of your work week, Hayden King. And you know, I'm not by myself anymore. Miss Sunshine, Miss Intern, Miss News Lady, Annie Strong back with us in the afternoons. What's up?
11: I'm back.
10: You're back.
11: You're finally not alone anymore.
10: I know. It's great. Thank you.
11: But I was hyping you on all summer and listening to you. Of course.
10: Wow.
11: And you did a fabulous job.
10: And you didn't even hit the request line at 662-426-1093?
11: I did a few times. Should have left a little note.
10: Should have. Well, should have.
11: You did great.
10: Those were the bad
11: per
10: requests.
11: Per usual. Yeah, of course.
10: I knew it.
11: Those were mine.
10: I knew it. How's everything going?
11: Good. I'm glad to be back in Oxford.
10: You're back.
11: I'm happy to be back.
10: Out of the big city.
11: It's game time.
10: It is.
11: I'm ready for it. I will say, I love Nashville. I love being home. But there's so many different sports going on. And obviously, Ole Miss is like my home team.
10: Mm-hmm.
11: So I'm ready to start cheering on the Rebs again in all sports and just all the action.
10: Back.
11: In the Grove, of course.
10: Absolutely. Of course, we'll be there for week two of the season when the Rebs take on Charlotte. But they'll be up in your old neck of the woods in Nashville for week one against another top 25 team, Louisville.
11: I know. I always make it a big

0: deal when I leave to come back to Oxford. I'm like, y'all, this is the last time you're going to see me. Like, come on. And they're like, Annie, you're literally coming next week.
1: Yeah. Yeah. Ease up on the dramatics a touch because
0: yeah,
1: you'll
0: be
1: back.
0: I'll be back.
1: Yeah. Perfect. We got more of today's best mix of music coming your way, and we'll get you all dialed in with Ole Miss sports. We do have some coming up here this week. And of course, it is Wednesday, so there's always a lot going on in and around town to entertain yourselves as well. 93, we got some rain in the area. Naked eyes right now.

0: 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Lafayette taking care of Wooddale on 105.1 and the Water Valley Blue Devils on 105.5 hosting Independence. Walk-On Sports Bistro pregame coverage for both begin at 6:45. But that's Friday, Miss Annie. What do we got tonight?
1: Well, Hayden, I'm so glad you asked.
0: Yeah.
1: It is Wednesday in Oxford, which means now the students are back and everything.
0: I didn't know they were back. I couldn't tell.
1: So you couldn't tell all the traffic?
0: I just thought everyone was a bad driver.
1: Yeah. No, yeah. The students are back, if you didn't know. So we have Wine Wednesday at Lenora's, of course. Wing Wednesday at Jinsei. And then Singo at the back nine.
0: Singo back nine. Have you played Singo yet?
1: No, but it's on my bucket list to do.
0: Tonight might be the night with those prizes.
1: You're right. The prizes are absolutely great. They had the Ninja Creamy, which I feel like we both need one of those.
0: I was going to say, I'm kind of shocked you don't have one now.
1: Me too.
0: Yeah.
1: You know, we'll see. Maybe I can go win one tonight.
0: Go win one.
1: And then a yoga mat. I also need to know yoga mat.
0: Mm-hmm.
1: So I've really been getting into yoga recently at Studio 432. It's great.
0: Look at you.
1: But you know, I need to invest in a yoga mat.
0: Gotta have a good one.
1: And this one's perfect because it's sticky, non-slip. So, you know, when you're getting all hot and everything, it's perfect.
0: Can't be slip sliding.
1: Can't.
0: No.
1: Oh, you should see me. I'm a roller coaster in there.
0: You're all over the place.
1: I'm all over the place.
0: Oh, no.
1: And then they have the back nine hat, of course.
0: Sure.
1: And a Blackstone 14-inch griddle.
0: Hey,
1: so
0: look out now.
1: I could use all those prizes, honestly.
0: You're not going to leave disappointed if you win one of those.
1: I don't think so.
0: No. Which one would you want now? If you were playing Singo tonight, what is the one you would be hoping for? Because you get to, so that's the thing. You get to select the prize when you win, which is nice.
1: Honestly, the yoga mat.

0: Yoga mat be number one for you?
1: Yoga mat's number one right now.
0: Really? You would forego the Ninja Creamy?
1: Ninja Creamy second.
0: And Blackstone three.
1: Third.
0: Wow. Interesting.
1: Yeah.
0: All right. That's fair. That kicks off at 8 o'clock.
1: It's the needs right now.
0: The needs, yoga mat, Ninja Creamy.
1: Yeah.
0: Okay. Fair enough.
1: Because I'm renting a yoga mat for $5 every time. I'm like, what am I doing?
0: Oh, yeah. Dude. What are you doing?
1: I don't know.
0: Get that taken care of.
1: I will. God. That's why it's first on my list right now.
0: You got to take some econ classes, yeah, what it sounds like. What are you
1: wrong
0: doing?
1: With her? Hey, it's girl math, okay, Hayden? It's girl math.
0: Hey, look, I don't know if the math is mathing on that one. $5 a rental?
1: Okay, we know. Hopefully no one I know is listening. They're like, Annie, what are you doing? It's just girl math.
0: All right. Girl math it over tonight at Back 9 for some Singo. That's at 8 o'clock. Wine Wednesday, of course, the Lenora's. And Wing Wednesday, always a good option for you.
1: Did you go to any of those this summer?
0: Yeah.
1: All of town. Them. Hayden, how was your summer in Oxford here? I'm a little jealous.
0: There is no summertime. It's just hot. Oxford.
1: But it's perfect, though. No one's here.
0: There's still a lot of people here.
1: I know, but it's like the perfect amount. Oxford summer, I love.
0: I do, too. And now it's come to a close.
1: Bye-bye.
0: Now it's, yeah.
1: No, it's fighting for a seat in City Grocery, and I'm like, I just want my martini.
0: You got to know the right people.
1: You're right.
0: So there you go. Learn that one.
1: Hey, I know you. There we go.
0: That usually will get you no seat and probably banned from the establishment is what that will get you.
1: All right, I'm noted.
0: Depending on where you go.
1: Depending on where I go, you're right.
0: So
1: noted, Hayden.
0: There you go. We got some more awesome music coming up. We do have some off of the request line as well. We got Ellie Goulding and more next on your drive home.
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0: Nickelback and Photograph on your drive home here on Q105. Hayden and Miss Annie with you in the Domino's.com studio. So, Ole Miss football starts September the 6th. They take on Louisville. And, of course, you got week zero college football beginning this weekend, as a matter of fact. But it has been quite the offseason for college sports.
1: It never stops.
0: It never stops. It's full time now. Of course, the big talk.

0: talk this week has been with the allowance of quote-unquote former pro players to be able to come back to college. LSU was at the center of it all with some possible players coming back who had not really been drafted but picked up in the NFL, Daquan Wright and Xavion Harris. But
1: they were still on the rosters.
0: Now we know, as we found out, the Big Ten said no go on any of this. No players could come back. Like, once you left the farm,
1: you're done.
0: The doors were closed.
1: You're done.
0: Right. SEC had the initial vote yesterday with presidents, chancellors, and athletic directors. Everyone voted 16-0 to institute a ban on former pro athletes returning to SEC competition. The formal penalty vote was held earlier today. The SEC presidents and chancellors voted 15-0 to confirm the penalty structure. Who do you think was the one school missing from that vote today?
1: Let me guess, LSU.
0: You would be correct. They did not have a vote in that. So, originally, yes, they voted that shouldn't happen. Then when it came down to, well, there could be penalties, it was, well, you know, penalties.
1: I mean, yeah, and I honestly, this should have been put in place. I remember when the SEC had announced all this coming out a few days ago. I'm like, okay, if the Big Ten is getting involved in doing something, then the SEC needs to get involved. Because this isn't so much an issue in the Big Ten. Like, yes, it could be, but I feel like this is seen more with SEC schools right now. But yeah, it needs to be put in place. Once you go pro, I'm sorry, your college days are done. Like, I understand all the new rules coming in. There's so many loopholes and what ifs, but that's kind of how life, I mean, there's so many what ifs with anything and everything in life. You know, sometimes just, hey, plain and simple, no.
0: Mm-hmm.
1: Like, take it or leave it. You had your great 4 years. That's amazing. Now we have the new 5-year rule. That's
0: right.
1: Fine.
0: Yep.
1: But, you know, you can't go from playing on a pro team with people 10+ years older than you. Then you have, like, an 18-year-old coming into college.
0: Correct.
1: You know, your time's over. It's their time now.
0: And then you're taking that spot away from
1: exactly.
0: Someone who was
1: committed
0: 18.
1: And yeah. Everything.
0: Exactly. So, this is the deal. The new SEC rule and penalties. The SEC's policy prohibits any SEC school from having a player who, A, declared for the NFL, NBA, or WNBA draft and did not withdraw in time, signed a contract with a professional team, or was listed on a professional roster. Now, if they still keep this person or players, the penalties or the violations of these: head coach suspension for 50% of the season, loss of SEC voting rights or business matters on business matters, fine equal to 50% of the sport's annual operating budget, and additional penalties are at the discretion of Commissioner Greg Sankey. So even if you decide to have these players on your roster, you're losing a lot.
1: You're losing a lot. I love how Lane Kiffin tried to announce this morning. He was like, yeah, we're not going to follow this. Like, no. And then later today they came out and they're like, okay, yeah, no, this is official.
0: Right.
1: But yeah, no, this, I feel like this is kind of obvious. I mean, you had people in the NFL being like, okay, wait, what's going on here? Because
0: mm-hmm.
1: college football isn't meant to be above the NFL. You work to go to college football to try to play in the NFL one day. It should be a goal you reach to, not something you turn back on.
0: Correct. You should not, as an NFL coach, have a college coach say, hey, can we have this guy back?
1: The Browns coach laughed during it. He was like, what?
0: Yes. So the guy who's currently on our, not official full roster, but vying for a spot to be part of the Cleveland Browns, you're asking for him to come back to play college football.
1: It's ridiculous.
0: Bonkos.
1: It's crazy. And honestly, I don't hate the players for it. I understand you're in a tough situation. You're getting better deals going back to college. It's a better win for you,
0: mm-hmm.
1: so to speak, and another chance maybe at the NFL draft and everything. But it's just not fair to everyone else. And it's going to – I feel like if that rule, nothing would have been put into place, college football would have just tanked. It would have been a disaster.
0: Well, it's already heading that direction.
1: Well, it is, but this saved us just a little bit.
0: Just a little bit. Yeah, there's actually just a – this is the only minor rule in the Wild West that is, portal and everything else, that transferring the whole nine yards. We'll take a look at your weather forecast and your news coming up next.
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1: With Supertalk News, I'm JT Mitchell. As power outages continue to happen, whether there's a storm or not, for customers of the Holly Springs Utility District, the Mississippi Public Service Commission has hit a hiccup as they, quote, try to right the ship. A judge recently appointed Michael F. Watson as receiver over the utility, which PSC Chairman Chris Browns says is not the right move.
2: He's kind of supposed to be working for the, well, not kind of, he's supposed to work for the judge in the court system and not the city. But as we saw in this last storm, the city's still calling the shots.
1: Brown added that the HSUD owes the commission $4 million and then another $18 million to power provider Tennessee Valley Authority over the sporadic outages. Can those fines go away, though?
2: Yes, and I think that is the hope, is that, you know, when we levied the fine, we wanted to show them that we're serious. You cannot have status quo. The people up there deserve better.
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4: Hello, everyone. My name is Emma Benoit, and when I was 16 years old, I attempted to take my own life. 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I felt like everything was up against me, and the fear of failure in combination with perfectionism and all of the things that young people have to deal with and struggle with in today's world became too much to bear. 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And I'm so deeply honored to have my story included alongside so many others. 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
3: So get the book. 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
1: After two former Ole Miss football players tried to go from the NFL back to college to play for Lane Kiffin at LSU, the SEC is stepping in and saying absolutely not, Tony Genualdo explains.
5: The Southeastern Conference announced late Tuesday that it is implementing a new policy that bans players who have been drafted by NFL, NBA, or WNBA teams from returning to college. The conference saying in a statement that meetings with presidents, chancellors, and athletics directors of SEC programs led to the decision being made. The policy differs from the one implemented by the Big Ten earlier in the day, which only included football in its decision. This comes as tight end Daquan Wright was planning to sign with LSU after being cut by the Cleveland Browns this week.
1: The other former Rebel who was trying to play at LSU was defensive tackle Xavion Harris, who signed with the New Orleans Saints after going undrafted. I'm JT Mitchell.
6: 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We do have some showers around our listening area. 70, your overnight low, 734, your sunset. Tomorrow, Thursday, 628, your sunrise. Mostly sunny, high in 93 with a low of 70. Friday and the weekend highs in the low to mid-90s with mostly sunny skies. High school football Friday Night Lights return to Q105 this Friday. 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

0: Paramore, Ain't It Fun, that one coming off of the request line. Of course, if you got a song you want to hear, A, make sure it's a good one, and B, let us know. 662-426-1093, 662-426-1093.
1: Yeah, that was a good request. Whoever requested that, that really got me in the Wednesday afternoon mood.
0: It was a vibe for you.
1: It was.
0: All right.
1: Did you not hear me singing it over here?
0: I did. I was about to cue the mic up. Sing-along hour.
1: Because everyone wants to hear me sing.
0: Yeah, no doubt. I know you're great at karaoke.
1: Oh, thanks, Hayden. Yeah. You know, I've dabbled here and there.
0: I know. I can tell.
1: You know, Brewster's really is where I took off in my career.
0: R.I.P.
1: R.I.P.
0: To Roosters.
1: You know they're redoing the top of Oxford Girl House again.
0: Again?
1: Yeah. It's still Oxford Girl House, like balcony, but they're doing more renovations. I think they're making less seating, more bar. For the inside. So.
0: That's how you.
1: Something a little different.
0: That's how you make it work. More bar.
1: More bar, please. Yes, more bar.
0: More bar. More bar. More bar. We got a lot of soccer, and we want more Ole Miss soccer wins, Miss Annie.
1: Yes.
0: More. That's where we're going with it. They're 5-0 right now. Got a nice win on the road. Wrapped up their three-game road trip by taking care of UAB 2-0 over the weekend. Speaking of UAB, former Ole Miss men's basketball coach Andy Kennedy, I believe, is the interim athletic director for UAB right now.
1: Wow.
0: Yeah.
1: There we go.
0: AK, doing it right. Ladies take on number 24 Memphis, though, tomorrow night at 7 o'clock. Memphis, always a good soccer club.
1: Always. I feel like that's always a good competitor for a non-conference game for them. So, should be interesting. And it's going to feel great out tomorrow night.
0: It is going to be nice.
1: Listen to my little weather take tomorrow.
0: Oh, you know, yes.
1: Find out the weather. Mid-60s.
0: Mid-60s is what mid...
1: Mid to upper 60s.
0: Is what Miss Sunshine is telling y'all. For the weather tomorrow night. Don't forget, also, those games are free to attend.
1: They are.
0: So check them out. Ole Miss soccer looking to stay undefeated this year. They got a tough one against number 24 Memphis tomorrow night. Ole Miss Soccer Stadium, 7 o'clock is when that one kicks off. And really an entirely new team for Ole Miss soccer this year.
1: But honestly, they need it. I mean, the past 3 years have been very rough for Ole Miss soccer. And I feel like they're at a good start this season. You know, new coach, new players. There was only 12 returners and 17 new players.
0: It's a lot.
1: Which 8 or 9 of which came with the new head coach from Washington State, which is crazy. But so it's a whole new program.
0: Whole new program. Off to a great start. 5-0. Going to try to make that 6-0 tomorrow against number 24 Memphis, Ole Miss Soccer Stadium. 7 o'clock tomorrow. Those games are free to attend. We got some more tunes coming up, Aerosmith and more, to wrap up the 3 o'clock hour on your drive home.
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10: 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A little cool down after some rain in the area, around 86, feels like 92. Of course, the request line still open for you, 662-426-1093, 662-426-1093. 90 and the sun poking back out over in Batesville. 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
1: Season 35, I'm ready for it.
0: Well, you got me hooked on it last year.
1: I'm going to say this. Hayden's very open to things, but last year when I mentioned Dancing with the Stars, he was like, oh my gosh, what is this? And then you were more hooked on it than me.
0: Oh, I was all in.
1: It was good.
0: It was great last year.
1: But we also just had a great cast last year.
0: It was a great cast.
1: I'm a little worried about this year. It's hard. I think it's going to be hard to top.
0: It's not looking good.
1: We only have 4 confirmed people so far. Sierra Miller from Summer House.
0: Okay.
1: Jackson Olsen, a Savannah Bananas player.
0: Okay.
1: He's like a social media personality.
0: Gotcha.
1: Mura Higgins from Love Island UK.
0: Right.
1: The Traitors. Do you even know what The Traitors is?
0: No, but I have
1: heard of it.
0: Heard that the UK Love Island is much more popular.
1: Okay.
0: From what I've been told. I'm not watching it.
1: Yeah.
0: As far as you know.
1: As far as we know right now. And then Rodriguez from Jimmy Kimmel Live.
0: Guillermo.
1: Yes, that's who it is.
0: That's
1: there
0: it.
1: We go.
0: So that's like the one, I kind of know him, but he's, you know, the side guy for Jimmy Kimmel.
1: He's the biggest guy on that group so far.
0: People would argue and say maybe
1: Sierra Miller,
0: Summer House. I don't know. Savannah Bananas, really? We're going
1: fake
0: baseball?
1: Well, anyway, well, apparently he's a social media guy and everything, so.
0: Gotcha.
1: Who knows? But Whitney Carson, who won last year with Robert Irwin.
0: Yep.
1: Rodriguez is actually her partner this year. And she just announced she's pregnant with her 3rd child. So she's about to do this, and she's in her first trimester right now. Almost done with it.
0: So she's mailing it in.
1: Oh, she's killing it.
0: But, I mean, she's going to be
1: fully pregnant on Dancing with the Stars this season.
0: How's that going to work?
1: Well, she's a beast.
0: Yeah, but I'm just saying.
1: Well, she won last year. You know, I don't think she's fighting for the top again this
0: year. She's
1: it would be her luck that they would get there, though. Mm-hmm.
0: Yeah.
1: Because votes have to do with it, too. People will just be voting for her. She's like, no, just send me home.
0: My gosh. I wonder who else will get on there. Usually we get a pro athlete.
1: We need one.
0: Or a former.
1: Well, they were talking about Jenna. The whole Dancing with the Stars team wants Jason Kelce on there. That's who they want, but he can't with his, obviously, career. But he's been a big one that everyone's been pushing for. Because I feel like if you do bring a sport, because sports is so popular, bringing a sports person into the mix always makes it more popular and enjoyable.
0: Yeah. I mean, I thought all in all last year's cast was pretty good.
1: Yeah. But you had Alex Earl, she was dating Braxton Berrios. Mm-hmm. He was an NFL player.
0: Yeah.
1: You know.
0: There was a lot of action.
1: Lots of action last year.
0: Well, they haven't announced the full slate, so we still got time. We have hope.
1: We have hope, and obviously, when I saw the cast for last year, I didn't think it was amazing until it started.
0: Right.
1: So I feel like it always gets juicy and a lot of drama when it starts.
0: I feel like the people that have

0: confirmed so far really needed to fill their schedule.
1: Yes.
0: Needed this.
1: They really did.
0: Yeah.
1: Well, Robert Irwin's actually a host for Dancing with the Stars, The Next Pro. So they just started that. It's a new little thing I think they're growing into. I don't know much about it, but
0: the next
1: people
0: pro.
1: Trying to be pros on Dancing with the Stars turn into a little TV show.
0: I like that.
1: So that'll be good for him. But lastly, it'll start September 15th.
0: Okay.
1: And 16th, it's going to be a two-night premiere this year.
0: Perfect.
1: Instead of one.
0: It was a long one.
1: It got to be so long, and, you know, they do all these little extra dances in there now. Mm. You know.
0: Yeah.
1: It's for the best.
0: Yeah, it is.
1: For the best. Then we have double the nights to look forward to.
0: Two nights. September 15th is when that starts. 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

0: Go West, King of Wishful Thinking. Had some Gwen Stefani in there as well off the request line. That's open for you, 662-426-1093. If you get a song that you need to hear, Miss Annie, obviously we all know yesterday was a sad day with Dolly Parton passing away, which was super sad, but we lost someone else. They always say it comes in threes. Tim Curry, the actor who, you know, had a lot of bit parts, you might say. Mm-hmm. He was one of those actors where you're like, who is that? And then you see him, you go, oh yeah, he was, you know, that side character in that movie.
1: Yeah, but in so many movies.
0: There's so many. We were just kind of looking at it.
1: I know, Annie, Home Alone 2, yep. Muppet Treasure Island.
0: Great movie.
1: The Three Musketeers.
0: Mm-hmm.
1: Clue, and what I didn't realize he was in, he was It.
0: Yeah, like the original.
1: Pennywise, yeah. The clown. I did not realize that.
0: Right.
1: And Charlie's Angels and all that. Yeah, he was in a lot of movies.
0: A lot of stuff. I was trying to remember if he was in the Casper, the Friendly Ghost movie. I'm going deep in my...
1: I don't think so.
0: Deep in my brain.
1: Maybe he was.
0: Maybe.
1: If y'all think he was, tell us in the text line, please.
0: Or Hayden's losing his mind.
1: Yeah, Hayden's going to lose his mind for the rest of the
0: day. Well, see, I have to decipher because there's already a few of those on there from like prior times.
1: So they're like, all right.
0: They're like, yeah, easy. Dang. Yeah.
1: Okay, what was your favorite, in honor of Dolly, and it was yesterday, what was your favorite Dolly Parton song?
0: Oh, my favorite Dolly Parton song, which I was going to play yesterday, but I didn't think it was appropriate because it's a Christmas song.
1: Okay.
0: So it's her duet with Kenny Rogers, Christmas to Remember.
1: Oh my gosh, yes.
0: Yeah, that's my favorite.
1: Okay, well,
0: one.
1: I have a suggestion we can play today. My favorite, 9 to 5.
0: We played it yesterday, but we will definitely play it again today.
1: It's such a good one.
0: Yes, yes. We might even leave the show at 5 o'clock in honor for her.
1: Honestly, Dolly would be proud.
0: She would be proud. What an icon, though. I mean, kind of went over it yesterday, too, just going through her entire life. I mean, songwriter, unbelievable. Singer, great. Philanthropist, awesome. Then you got Dollywood. Did you ever go to Dollywood?
1: I did.
0: How was it? I never made it to Dollywood.
1: It was honestly a great time. Yeah. It's been a few years, but I think we went there on like a 7th grade school trip.
0: Mm-hmm.
1: It was fun.
0: I don't know anyone who's ever said they don't like Dolly Parton.
1: I mean, you can't.
0: It's impossible.
1: She's one of those people everyone just loves.
0: Actress as well?
1: Name it all.
0: Steel Magnolias?
1: Well, what I hate is that before kind of all this happened, she was like, I'll be back. Like,
0: yeah.
1: We're going to do this. I still have things I need to accomplish, and... this happened. It's sad.
0: It is sad.

0: It is sad. Dolly Parton passing away at the age of 80.
1: Both of them, age yesterday. Of 80.
0: Yeah, yeah. And then Tim Curry earlier today. So then, you know, kind of parlays with Frank Beard from ZZ Top and then Hayden Panettiere with that. That was wild, too. So, my gosh. What's going on?
1: I don't know.
0: People checking out too early.
1: There's so many things going on right now. I can't keep up.
0: Too much. It's too much. It's a lot.
1: It's a lot, Hayden.
0: It's a lot.
1: And now he's like, it's a lot now that Annie's back too. So we got double the a lot.
0: No, it's not. It's just come on to the craziness that is this radio ranch over here.
1: Yeah, the duo over here. It's a lot.
0: It's a lot.
1: Yeah.
0: It's a lot. It is a lot. No doubt about that. We're going to take a look at your forecast and your news to find out what the heck is going on in our great state of Mississippi next.
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3: Reporting for SuperTalk News, I'm Griffin Ray. The Pearl River man has pleaded guilty to the production of child explicit material. According to court documents, 22-year-old Eli Joe coerced a minor to engage in sexual conduct and to record and send them to Joe. On Tuesday, Joe pleaded guilty and was scheduled for sentencing on January 12th of 2027, where he could possibly face up to 30 years in prison. The Madison County Sheriff's Office is calling for the public's help in finding a woman wanted for shooting into a home and attempted burglary. 40-year-old Megan Davis is currently wanted on charges tethered to the attempted house burglary. Authorities describe Davis as a white female, roughly 5'8", weighing around 160 pounds. The Sheriff's Office states that anyone with information leading to an arrest could be eligible for a reward of up to $2,500. To submit a tip, call 601-355-8477.
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3: United Way President Patty Parker is urging the community to donate to promote childhood literacy. 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I'm Griffin Ray.
0: All right, Griffin, thank you for the news update. 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Around 90 now. We got a little cool down with that rain. Still some more possible here later. 70 your overnight lows, 734 your sunset. Tomorrow, Thursday, 628, your sunrise, mostly sunny, high at 93 with a low of 70. Friday and the weekend high is going to be in the low to mid-90s with mostly sunny skies. Friday Night Lights, the return back to Q105 this Friday night. 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

0: stars. Counting Crows, Mr. Jones, on your afternoon drive home here on Q105. Hayden and Miss Annie with you in the Domino's.com studio. Miss Annie, real quick, happy National Cherry Popsicle Day to you.
1: Thank you, Hayden.
0: What's your favorite popsicle flavor?
1: Oh, gosh.
0: Put you on the spot.
1: I know, you really put me on the spot here. I like anything that's pink, honestly.
0: Mm.
1: I think the flavor's great. I don't know exactly what's in it.
0: Sure.
1: But it's good. Like when I was a kid, okay, you know those ones where it's like the plastic bag and a frozen popsicle?
0: Oh, yeah. The Otter Pops.
1: You know like the clear see-through ones?
0: Oh, yeah.
1: Is that what they were called?
0: I've heard multiple names, but I know them as the Otter
1: Pops. You know what I'm talking about. Yeah. The rainbow group, you mm-hmm. know. And I would always go for the pink ones. Like no one was allowed to have the pink one but me.
0: Ooh, that's fair. They all tasted the same, though.
1: No. Hayden, the pink is elite.
0: All right. Fair enough. I think cherry popsicles might be on the outs, though, with that red 40 dye.
1: Yeah.
0: You know, put the kibosh on that one.
1: But they're still good.
0: They are still
1: good. They're all still good.
0: Also, happy National Dog Day.
1: I know. I was just telling Hayden this summer, I was on the edge of getting a dog. Really just want a doodle of some sort. But we're still going to hold off a little bit. Going to give it a few more months. But then I was like, Hayden, you know, we need a radio pup here.
0: You've tried that maneuver before.
1: I think it would be great.
0: No.
1: Hayden's like, no.
0: No. I love dogs, but no. I already got to look after John.
1: That's fair.
0: That's enough.
1: That is fair.
0: And now you and NG and Uncle Gary.
1: And Jake now.
0: Yeah.
1: I mean, you got a full house here.
0: I got
1: now.
0: A full house.
1: Everyone's back in session now.
0: It's a full. We're back in session.
1: We're
0: here.
1: Ready.
0: And now they want to throw a dog in the mix.
1: Radio pup. Just think about it. Okay, and then it is also National Got Check Day.
0: Mm-hmm.
1: So shout out to all the...
0: The ladies.
1: The ladies out there.
0: Yep.
1: And National Women's Equity Day, or Quality Day.
0: Equality Day. Also Web Mistress Day.
1: Yes.
0: So I guess we'll leave that one alone.
1: Yeah.
0: That's for another show.
1: There you go. Another show topic.
0: Yeah, we don't have enough time for that one today.
1: No.
0: With the web mistresses. So.
1: I know. It's flown by so quick, though.
0: If that's part of your life, today's your day on that one. We will have some Dolly Parton. We got some more music coming up here to wrap up the 5 o'clock hour on your drive home.
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8: 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Hayden King, Miss Sunshine, Miss Annie Strong with you in the Domino's.com studio. So did you
9: still get to keep my name, Miss Sunshine?
8: It was, there was an asterisk next to it. We had to make sure.
9: Yeah.
8: I mean, it's that Miss News Lady. Miss Reporter Lady.
9: We'll see where it takes me.
8: There's a lot.
9: It's a lot going on.
8: There's a lot. Natalie Grace didn't like the nickname I gave her.
9: What'd you give her?
8: The Queen of Batesville.
9: The Queen of Batesville.
8: Well, that one got shot down real fast.
9: You know she secretly loves it.
8: I know. Anyway, did you decide if you're going to Singo tonight?
9: I'm not.
8: Ugh.
9: Not tonight.
8: Ooh.
9: I know, I just got back. You know, I'm trying to get my life together.
8: Syllabus week.
9: Yes. But no.
8: Yeah. Syllabus week. I mean, you've already seen someone throw up in the bushes when you were helping your cousin.
9: Oh my gosh. So. Yeah, I was at Crosby Hall helping my cousin get all her groceries in and just was like, wow.
8: Mm-hmm.
9: It's really, you know.
8: Kids are back.
9: They're back.
8: Barfarama in the bushes.
9: Everywhere. I was like, okay, I gotta go.
8: On that,
9: I've never sprinted off so quick.
8: At least he didn't catch any shrapnel. That would have been good.
9: You're right.
8: That could have been real bad.
9: That would have been awful.
8: Not good at all. It's getting a little warmer now after that rain. Around 93.70 is going to be your low, but that's what it's looking like on the Oxford Square REO Speedwagon right now.

0: Some Seal, Kiss from a Rose. If we went back in time to 1995 on this exact day, that'd be the number one song on the charts.
1: Here we go.
0: How about that?
1: I've really missed my music history, I will say.
0: You learn a couple things.
1: You really do.
0: It's not going to help you very much in life.
1: Okay, well, I think basic knowledge, especially in the music industry, is very important.
0: That's the only knowledge there is in the music industry. It's very basic.
1: Very basic, but it's important.
0: It is. See, that's what they would have taught you in that music PR class.
1: You're right. They would have.
0: Yeah. How to handle artists not showing up to things, possibly with substance issues.
1: You know,
0: the basics.
1: The basics.
0: The basics.
1: You never know.
0: You never know. I know this. It is a Wednesday, August the 26th, and I know in 1995, Seal was at number one on the charts with that song we just heard, Kiss from a Rose. In 2002, Coldplay released their second studio album, Rush of Blood to the Head. In 2004, Laura Branigan passed away. Of course, she had the hits Gloria and Self Control. In 2014, Kate Bush made her onstage comeback, her first performance in 35 years. And in 2023, Oliver Anthony was at number one on the singles charts with Rich Men North of Richmond. Do you remember that song?
1: Mm-mm.
0: That, like, redneck dude in the hills of West Virginia singing?
1: Oh, yes, yes.
0: Yeah. When it was talking about all the politicians and whatnot. That was the number one song in 2023.
1: Wow.
0: Yeah. It's a crazy one.
1: It's crazy.
0: Yeah, it's a good one.
1: Wild Wednesday.
0: Wild Wednesday. And happy birthday to Adrian Young, drummer for...

0: No doubt.
1: There we go.
0: On that.
1: Okay, and also a little college football update.
0: Oh,
1: that
0: boy.
1: Just came out. The NFL actually just stated that any player who returns to college football this season will be banned from returning to the NFL.
0: In this season?
1: This season.
0: Okay, so if you opted out of the NFL to come back to college, you cannot say, guess again, I want to go back to the league. Not going to happen.
1: Yeah, and you're not allowed to be drafted in the future, and everything will have to be free agent.
0: Right. So you cannot go back through NFL draft day.
1: Yes.
0: Yeah. Makes sense.
1: I mean,
0: it all checks out.
1: It all checks out.
0: Yeah.
1: But that just got released, so that's a little update. So for any of you who are behind or kind of like what's going on with this whole NFL college football mess, there you go. It's banned. It's not allowed. They will not be playing this season.
0: There's a lot of bans. There's a lot.
1: A lot of rules. Big step up for the SEC and Big Ten. So
0: rules in college football in general is a big thing because there hasn't been many of those in
1: there
0: the offseason. No. Well, it's been great having you back in the studio.
1: I know.
0: Yeah.
1: It's just the beginning. Just the beginning. And then Hayden's going to be like, oh my gosh, she's back.
0: She's back.
1: Whew.
0: She's back.
1: Yeah.
0: Without the dog as of right now.
1: As of right now. Radio pub loading.
0: Gonna leave that as it is.
1: Maybe you need a radio pub. Maybe you can do the pub.
0: On that note, y'all have a great rest of your Wednesday. Miss Annie, great having you back in the studio.
1: I'm thrilled.
0: Everyone else have a wonderful evening. We'll do it again tomorrow, same time, same channel. Until then, y'all take it easy. Later.
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0: I love, love, love what Taylor Swift said, because sometimes it's hard being polarized, right? Not everyone likes Taylor Swift, and she gets it. So Taylor, for her, for what it's worth, she did an interview at this mini concert at the Grammy Museum, and she was saying, you know, when haters start getting to her, she just reminds herself that she chose all of this, that she chose to be in the limelight and everything. And so she's just got to take it, you know, with a grain of salt. So good on Taylor. I wish everybody could, you know, take it like that. Anyway, her massive wedding ring was on site too at that interview. I was like, wow, it's huge. On the way, John Legend, The Heights. We've got Post Malone in the next set as well.
1: You're listening to Super Talk News. I'm Caleb Saylors. An arrest has been made in connection with the shooting death of a Humphreys County high school football player. Belzona police announced that Jaronski Watson is behind bars following a Tuesday traffic stop. Authorities believe Watson had a role to play in the death of 16-year-old Ja'Cameron Price, an 11th grade defensive end and tight end on the Cowboys football team. Price was killed on 3rd Street shortly after a football scrimmage wrapped up on Friday. During the traffic stop that led to Watson's arrest, police say they found a weapon in his vehicle. More arrests are expected in connection with Price's death. You can find out more by heading on over to supertalk.fm. 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
3: Mississippi will benefit from a multi-billion dollar settlement with social media giant Meta. Claudia Cowan has more.
4: Under the terms of the settlement over the next 10 years, Meta will pay up to $17 billion to the coalition of states that sued the social media giant. It will also have to make big changes to how Facebook and Instagram operate for minors and make stronger efforts to flag harmful content and remove users under 13.
3: Mississippi Attorney General Lynn Fitch announced Wednesday that the state will receive nearly $189 million over the next 10 years. That figure would grow to more than $270 million if other social media platforms like YouTube, TikTok, and Snapchat adopted similar changes. Fitch sued Meta in 2023 over allegations that its platforms were purposely addictive for children. You can find out more at supertalk.fm. I'm Caleb Sailors.
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6: A look now at your Q105 weather forecast. Around 86, had a little cool down from that rain earlier. 70, your overnight low. 734, your sunset. Tomorrow, Thursday, 628, your sunrise. Mostly sunny, high in 93 with a low of 70. And on Friday, that's going to be much of the same, and that's going to parlay into the weekend as well. High school football returns here to the Q on Friday. 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

And while we're here playing Post Malone, let's talk a little Ella Langley. Choosing Texas. We've been playing it now officially 19 weeks at number one on the Hot 100. It officially ties that bar song from Shaboozey that we played and Old Town Road to be the second longest leading song in history. All right. So she's officially tied this week, which means next week, if she stays, she will be a contender to take down Mariah Carey's All I Want for Christmas Is You. Whoa. Now, that was on there for 22 weeks. So can Ella do it? I'm thinking she can.

0: It's such a great song. She's got everybody singing it. Whitney Houston's up next with How Will I Know.
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1: Hey everybody, it's Paula from Oxford RX. 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
1: Lady Gaga's Bad Romance and some finally feel-good stories out of what's really been horrible with the earthquakes and the floods, the landslide in the Philippines, you know. A golden retriever named Lexa was rescued after surviving 3 days buried beneath the landslide. The dog went missing after that heavy rain caused the soil behind her, you know, family's home to collapse. 3 days later, they heard like this faint barking, and so volunteers used jackhammers to dig their way to her, eventually creating a small opening so Lexa crawled out to safety. Oh, she's a cutie too. So good that her family and everybody's okay in that situation. You know, we just got done talking about Ella Langley and her killing it with Cheese in Texas. Now tied with Shaboozy and, oh my gosh, it's just great. And Old Town Road. We've got her, Billy Joel, and Rachel Platten coming up with the fight song.
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0: She's in at number one for the 19th week. Good on you, girl. I mean, if she stays at this rate, she could blow Mariah Carey out of the water. But we're here to talk about viral videos right now. And I love this because Rick Springfield has been on the road, actually this time with Sammy Hagar. And so if you love, you know, Jesse's Girl, 8675309, he did a mashup and a meme. He said, if Jesse's Girl was Stacy's mom and her number was 8675309, you have to see it. You can find it on Yacht Rock Radio. And of course, it's been trending as a viral video for the day. Justin Bieber, Club Nouveau, and Atlanta Miles all coming up next.
1: With Super Talk News, I'm Griffin Rowe. The Gulfport Police Department has arrested two people in connection with a shooting that occurred near Gulfport High School. The incident reportedly occurred on Monday around 5 p.m. near Victory Street. The victim suffered a single, non-life-threatening gunshot wound and was treated at a nearby hospital. Officers later located suspects Ariana Jackson and Shalonda Hayes at an apartment complex where they were taken into custody. Each suspect was given a $500,000 bond. The Opioid Settlement Fund Advisory Council, under Attorney General Lynn Fitch, announced the 2026 grant cycle. The council was created in 2025 to help ensure that settlement funds totaling around $400 million are allocated accordingly to people who were affected by opioid addictions in their own lives or from a loved one. Applications are now available on the Attorney General's new grant portal on her website and must be submitted between August 31st and October 5th of this year.
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1: Mississippi Governor Tate Reeves has ordered flags to fly half-staff statewide in honor of the late Dolly Parton. The order follows a request by President Donald Trump for flags across the country to be lowered to pay respects to one of the most influential performers in U.S. entertainment history. The country music legend was a shining star in the entertainment industry, and she passed away on Tuesday at the age of 80. On the governor's orders, flags were lowered Tuesday night and will remain that way until September 1st. Popular bookstore Barnes & Noble is cutting prices in half for hundreds of books as part of their annual sale. 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With Super Talk News, I'm Griffin Ray.
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3: Look now at your Q105 weather forecast. Around 86, had a little cool down from that rain earlier. 70, your overnight low. 734, your sunset. Tomorrow, Thursday, 628, your sunrise. Mostly sunny, high of 93 with a low of 70. And on Friday, that's going to be much of the same, and that's going to parlay into the weekend as well. High school football returns here to the Q on Friday. Your Lafayette High Commodores playing host to Wooddale to start the season on 105.1, and the Water Valley Blue Devils hosting Independence on 105.5. 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